Ray, Where's My Husband at number 8. Ella Langley at 9 with her country hit Choosing Texas. It'll be the final time we heard from Taylor Swift today with The Fate of Ophelia. I'm Sam Thompson, and this is the Hits UK chart, the most accurate chart show there is. A surprise for position is coming up in a moment, but it's Bruno Mars for you right now with a former

0: Can you believe it? She went straight to number one last week, but finds herself down 5 to number 6, Olivia Rodrigo, with a new song, Drop Dead, on the Hits UK chart. Can you guess what that's about? Probably a relationship. But you know what? When it's Olivia Rodrigo, we don't care because we love her. We adore her on this show. That means that we have a new number one this week, but who will take the spot? We have 5 songs left and 4 different artists competing for it.
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0: It's the song that's absolutely everywhere at the moment. If you're on TikTok, if you're an influencer, specifically from Love Island, you have done a dance to that song.
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0: So it's not Tame Impala. It's not Sam Fender or Olivia Dean either, as we played them for the last time too. Which only leaves one huge artist to take the number one spot. Is it Alex Warren? Oh my God, it is literally Alex Warren. Alex Warren gets either. That's mental. I was just looking down at this. Alex Warren wins either way. But which song of his is going to win? It's Fever Dream. The first time he's reached number one on the Hits UK chart with that song. Can't wait to get it on for you because we need to hear it again. To be number one twice is mental. Before we do that, though, we're going to play the song that really ignited his career. It's Ordinary. It's a great song, Ordinary, isn't it? That plays at number two.
3: They say the holy water's watered down, and this town's lost its faith. Our colours will fade eventually, so if our time is running out, day after day, we'll make the mundane a masterpiece. Oh my, my, oh my, my love, I take one look at you, you're taking me out.

0: not the last time we're going to hear from him. It's Alex Warren with Ordinary.
1: This week's top five.
0: And before we play him for the final time, let's recap on the top five.
2: Number five.
0: Olivia Dean, Man I Need.
2: Number four.
0: Sam Fender and Olivia Dean, Rein Me In.
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0: Tame Impala and Jenny, Dracula.
2: Number two.
0: Alex Warren, Ordinary. And for the first time at number one, with Fever Dream, it's Alex Warren again.
1: This is the Hits UK chart.
2: Number one.

0: Alex Warren finally making it to number one with his follow-on from Ordinary. That's Fever Dream on the Hits UK chart. What a song that is, by the way. God, he's had some... He's only just started, really, and he's had some absolute senders. That is it for this week, but join me again next Sunday where we're going to do it all over again to find out who will be the biggest song of the week.
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Okay, so we are back. So is Madonna. She's everywhere right now. I've got a really cool little remix of one of her best tunes to kick us off. Sunday night. Welcome. Let's go.

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8: This song on so many levels is just nonsense, but I can't tell you, unless you were there, how big this was in clubs back when it was out. And always goes down a storm here as well. I'm Gary Spence. These are my anthems.

just pure power, this right here. Plaything into space. Hit me up anytime for names of songs. Anything you want, really, at Gary Spence with 2 hours. I'll follow you back. I am here till 10 o'clock, just banging them out. Hit after hit after hit.

0: So, really cool tune in there that goes down a storm every single time I play it, and it's called Treat Infamy. It's Rest Assured. Got the old Bittersweet Symphony sample as well. And by the way, there was a remix of that a couple of years ago, or a sample of that. Might have been last year or the year before, by Izzy Cross. If you get the chance. A bit drum and bassy, not the sort of thing I'd always play, but every so often a drum and bass song will come along and I'm like, yes. Izzy Cross, Bittersweet Goodbye, if you get the chance, right? Meantime, let's just play out some of the biggest dance records ever made. Such a pleasure to be here with you, playing them every single weekend, wherever you are, whatever you're doing, whatever day it is, you might be catching up on the Rail app. Nice. Hope this is getting you through a few gym sessions as well. Always get loads of shouts from my cardio crew.
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0: 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Steinway remix of Evoke, Arms of Lauren. I don't know anyone who's heard the original. I know I'm not that person. Tell you what I do know though, which brings me immense joy. I'm here for one more hour of dance music power. You've got Jasmine next up at 10. Right now you've got Gary Spence playing out the finest dance records ever made.
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1: Sunday Night
0: Anthems. Right, back in the mix. Let's go disco.

You all right? All the love, as always, wherever you are, whenever you're listening, especially if you're on your own, listening alone, feeling alone, because you are part of a bigger community than you will ever know. Always hit me up at Gary Spence on Insta. This is quite simply one of the most beautiful dance records ever made. Nothing else to say, really.

0: And that proper wee shoulder shake here, this, isn't it? Charlene Dance, Hey Mr. DJ. Used to play that in clubs back in the day. Thought it was a pretty good wee tune to get on. It's Charlene, spell S-H-A-R-L-E-A-M. Because I know I'm going to get shouts about this. By the way, you can shout me anytime at all on Instagram at Gary Spence. And I will shout you tomorrow from 2 o'clock right here. Enjoy the rest of your weekend. Get in touch with Jasmine Green now. She is next. Give her all the love. Old 333-2020-400. Have a brilliant couple of hours with her, and I'll catch you during the week, if not next weekend.
1: Sunday night anthems. Gary Spence's
2: 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TFM.
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10: The top stories this hour. A woman and a man have died in what police say was a suspicious explosion at a house in Bristol this morning. Three people, including a child, have been taken to hospital with minor injuries after the blast in the Frenchay area. Detectives aren't treating it as terror-related. Nearby residents have been evacuated. Superintendent Matt Ebbs from Avon and Somerset Police had this update.
11: Officers are also carrying out inquiries at another property in Speedwell, which is linked to the man who died. We know this incident will be of great concern to those living in the affected communities, and our neighbourhood policing teams will be carrying out patrols to provide reassurance.
10: The Foreign Office says it's ready to support British nationals if needed after a suspected hantavirus outbreak on a cruise ship. Three people have died and one other's in intensive care in South Africa. Hantavirus is typically spread from contact with rodents. A 16-year-old girl and a woman have died trying to cross the channel by small boat. French officials say a dinghy carrying 82 passengers ran aground on a beach this morning after a reported engine failure. Sports, Manchester United scored late to get past rivals Liverpool 3-2 in a dramatic Premier League clash at Old Trafford. The result secures the third place side a Champions League spot. Boss Michael Carrick says their hard work's been rewarded.
12: It's not something we over celebrate. I think it's a step. We want more. We want to be finishing higher up the league. But certainly there's huge credit goes to the players and the staff for putting us in this position at this stage.
10: Legendary former United manager Sir Alex Ferguson was taken to hospital for precautionary checks after feeling unwell before the game. Tottenham moved out of the relegation zone with a 2-1 victory at Aston Villa. Celtic won at 10-man Hibs by the same score to move level on points with Scottish Premiership leaders Hearts. And after a dramatic race, the Miami F1 Grand Prix was won by Championship leader Kimi Antonelli. From Sky News, I'm Kate.
13: Let's go! Jumping here, it is bank holiday weekend, Sunday night. We've got the tunes coming, BB Rexha and Beethoven on the way.